0: and the cooking. Reggae remedy, reggae remedy, reggae remedy. Yo, the Ras Ras says.
1: We are here to speak to the world tonight.
2: Jab,
1: and
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1: today
2: bless.
1: And every day. 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
1: Telling the world of the truth and the rights that existed in this earth long, long, long time before miseries came to earth.

0: 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Reggae remedy, reggae remedy, reggae remedy. Yo, the Ras Ras says.
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0: found peace, love, and unity. 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

philosophy which holds one race superior and another inferior is finally and permanently discredited and abandoned until there are no longer first class and second class citizens of any nature. Until the color of a man's skin is of no more significance than the color of his eyes, that until the basic human rights are equally guaranteed to all without regard to race, that until that day, the dream of lasting peace and world citizenship and the rule of international morality will remain but a fleeting illusion to be pursued but never attained.

0: Righteousness, music with righteousness, enlighten all the good people way down in Paris, Paris, Paris.
1: Clarence has got a lesson, y'all knew that.

0: C'est quoi ton petit nom?
1: Fréquence Paris Pluriel.
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4: 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We are in a situation today that not only the political and the economical infrastructure was destroyed, Israel is destroying the neurological system of this society.

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3: إنه الفرد يكون عنده حرية الخيار.

we have to go to stand up again on our feet. I'm calling for your support.

For every cop that has ever taken advantage of somebody, beat them down or hurt them because they got long hair, listened to the wrong kind of music, wrong color, whatever they thought was the reason to do it.